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We got 10 minutes at 8 o'clock. Hey, we get Hawak One Beat coming up. This next song is brought to you by Big Shot Hot Dog Bigati Salasa.

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It's never too late to be healthy. Maayong buntag, mga sweethearts. Isang mabugnaw na Biyernes ang sumalubong sa atin. Wow! Ika-adjis ng Hulyo, and you know what day it is. It is the day that we have been waiting for. For we are about to have our Moana block screening. Uy, mamaya na yun. Ay, sino ba magdi-dress up like Moana? Get ready, ha? Oh, mag-ready-ready na kayo. Tsaka madami pa tayong prizes and activities prior to the block screening. So you better be there. Sa lahat ng mga sweethearts na may tickets at nanalo ng tickets, you have to be there before 7 p.m. Understood? Galit ka, George. 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And you know, what day it is also Kinky Friday. 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It goes, malaking bagay ba ang intimacy para mapagtibay ang isang relasyon? 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If you need for us to expound. 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You need to have that intimate moments para you get to know the person. Up close and personal. Oh. 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Oo eh. Kasi how else will you further know the person? It is through having some moments with them. Diba? 7429. Oh, shout out to Ma'am Angela, Ma'am Cynthia, kay Sir SG Bacaro, Sir Jefferson, Ma'am Marilyn, and all staff of Madonna Hospital from Mark Abbas ng Madonna. Ang number one po sa puso namin. Thank you, thank you. Maraming salamat. Pahag, B. Maraming salamat, ha? To all our Madonna and Child Medical Center family. Hi to Crisel Bagares. Dun sa ating Facebook page. 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And hi to the Bagares family. Hi also to Puntod National High School. Lalo kina Carl Hyven David and Hensel Faith David. 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Ito naman sa ating Facebook post. 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Oh, sabi dito, ni Cyclist Abay. 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Thank you po sa inyong pakikinig. 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Oh, malaking bagay ba ang intimacy para mapagtibay yung isang relasyon? Let me read the other thoughts later on. You better tell me. Oh, 0917-1579-927 at 0961-8924-927. 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

9:44. Let me call the next song. Or let me play. Here's A Falling For You by Jamie Rivera. And the next song is brought to us by CDO Idol Hot Dog. May panalo na. With the cheesiest idol cheese dog ever. 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
0: Let's hear this Air Supply song, Every Woman in the World. This song is brought to us by Birchree Fortified Twin Pack. 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Bili na!

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26 minutes after 11 o'clock. Welcome po sa ating programang Heartbeats kasama si Harvey Stone. Sama-sama na naman tayo. Dalawang oras po tuwing paniudto nyo ha. And thank God it's a Friday. Let's enjoy our Friday. Of course with great songs dito lang sa Heart FM, ang radyo ng heart ko. Taylor Swift here with Shake It Off. And this song is brought to you by Playtime Entertainment, born for happiness.

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Susunod na si George sa programa niyang Dear Heart. And of course, manatiling makinig dito sa Hot FM, ang radyo ng heart ko. Enjoy your Friday, guys. This has been your friend Harvey Stone. God bless you all. I'm Ping. Bye-bye.

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And here we go, another set of love songs for you in the next 2 hours. 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Hey, magkakasama tayo hanggang alas 3. Welcome, welcome ha. O, sa mga nagsisiesta, hala, magsama-sama tayong mag-relax dito sa ating programang Dear Heart, kasama si George. 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Let me take you to the Love Island through my love songs. 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

128. Hearing now or playing you the next song from Side A. We got Forevermore. And the next song is brought to us by McDonald's.

146. Thank you, Tay-Tay. Here we go with the Semari Chance, Afraid for Love to Fade. And the next song is brought to us by EXL Makabuhay Plus Capsule. It's never too late to be healthy.

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Uy, pagdala mo payong ha. 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O siguro mga I'd advise mga 5 years old and above. 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Mahirap na. O mga sweethearts, we are so excited to see you. And as much as that excitement is going on over me, but it is so sad at the same time kasi magpapaalam na ako. 2 minutes before we hit 3 o'clock, alam nyo na yan, you know the drill. We're wrapping up the show, kaya naman maraming salamat. Thank you for accompanying me for the whole program. And tomorrow, catch me sa ating Music from the Heart Weekend Edition. Ingat-ingat sa mga traffic areas dyan, ha? 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Magpapaalam na ako. See you tomorrow, 12 noon to 3, Music from the Heart Weekend Edition. At again, makita-kita tayo mamaya sa SM Downtown Cinema 3 and 4. Spread love and virus and be kind in all days and in always. This has been George. Manatiling nakatutok dito lang sa Heart FM, ang radyo ng heart ko. Bye, take care.

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